0: Live from LaRocca, the best dance party in Latvia.
1: How y'all feel out there?
2: 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All right. Check this out. 1, 2, 3. In the place to be, as it is plain to see, he is DJ.

0: You know, I was in London City the other day, and you wouldn't believe the things that I saw. You know, I was down at this club, man, and it was a fly mother. I got to hand it to them London folks, yeah. They sure do know how to throw a jam party. You want to know how it went down? It went a little summer like this.
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0: So
1: 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So DJ. Who's he? DJ.

Давайте. Русские все вместе. For DJ Andrew. Fuck you, motherfucker. Now he can drink a bit. Yeah? Yes, спасибо. DJ Forta in the place to be. Let's get some cereal.

0: 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Αγκή Σιρένα!
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0: Are you ready?

0: Are you ready for this?
1: I can't remember what happened last night.
0: I don't remember.
1: All I can remember is a song.
0: Come on, party people!
1: Is a song that goes like this.
0: I see your hands up.
1: Is a song that goes like this.
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0: 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Flashbulbs pop, paparazzi goes wild. With amazing grace, you walk and smile. 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
1: 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Tom Brady with the paper, I go Super Bowl Sunday. 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
1: 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Swanky Tunes are here. Let's go. Today we'll hit tracks by such artists as James Hype, Rehab, Art Bad, Afro.

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0: 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Unruly, we show no regard, no limit when it comes to the cash or the car. Yeah. Selective and stubborn. 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